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0: was my first time seeing Jimothy, and I initially thought that he was a cat, and just got my phone out because I love cats, and then when he emerged from the car, I realized he definitely wasn't a cat.
1: Kiana menyebut bentuk tubuh Jimothy mungkin disebabkan oleh short spine syndrome, kelainan langka pada tulang belakang. 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

0: Anda, Redaksi Malam CNN Indonesia, Selasa sampai Sabtu jam 12 malam lewat 15 menit di Trans 7 dan CNN Indonesia.
1: Halo Bu Rina, fasilitas medical check-up di Singapura, aku bantu arrange ya Bu.
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3: Everything taken care of by Mega First. 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Her family is protected.
4: Your heart is strong, madam. Very strong.
3: 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Elevating your well-being with Mega First Wellness Package.